0: shit.
1: Check it out. Question. You ever have one of those days? Question. You ever have one of those days when nothing seems to go right? I mean, you get up in the morning at what you think is the crack of dawn. Question.

Question. You ever have one of those days? Question. You ever have one of those days when nothing seems to go right? I mean, you get up in the morning at what you think is the crack of dawn. Question.

0: Only know you've been high when you're feeling low. Only hate the road when you're missing home. Only know you love her when you let her go.
1: Todo el día, energía radiofónica.
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1: En todas partes. Ponte. XAFM 99.3.